0: Daddy Cool. And Daddy Cool. That makes sense, doesn't it? It's 18 minutes to 9 o'clock, 107.5. Just a bit of news. Thieves have removed all the Goodyears. All the Goodyears off the rims of about 20 police cars. But the good news is they are working tirelessly to find the culprit. Here are the Bobcats.
1: I never did much like the winter time. Back when I was a kid,